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3: Yeah, hi. 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
3: 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Here is one of three number one songs by the Beatles in 1964. 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I Feel Fine.

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1: Hurry, folks. 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It's Tangerific.
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That was Mary Chapin Carpenter along with Joe Diffie on CWC. 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
0: 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Charlie Pride, Kenny Rogers, Dolly Parton, Porter Wagoner, Jim Reeves, and Buck Owens.

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1: These are the times that try men's souls. In the course of our nation's history, the people of Boston have rallied bravely whenever the rights of man have been threatened. Today, a new crisis has arisen. The Metropolitan Transit Authority, better known as the MTA, is attempting to levy a burdensome tax on the population in the form of a subway fare increase. Citizens, hear me out. 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
3: This song was the costliest single ever released at the time. 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
3: Hey, where's the beef? 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
1: Today in history.
2: September 20th, 1519. Ferdinand Magellan sets out from Spain on a voyage to find a western passage to the Spice Islands in Indonesia. The Portuguese explorer is killed in the Philippines, but one of his ships eventually becomes the first to circle the world. 1934.
3: You have been through this 100 times. I need to know. 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
2: Sophia Loren, the Italian movie actress who became a global sex symbol, is born in Rome. And 1973, what's billed as the Battle of the Sexes takes place at the Houston Astrodome. That's where tennis star Billie Jean King defeats Bobby Riggs in straight sets. Also that same year,
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2: Singer and songwriter Jim Croce dies in a plane crash near Natchitoches, Louisiana. He was 30 years old. Today in history, September 20th, Ed Donahue, The Associated Press.
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1: Today in history.
2: September 20th, 1519. Ferdinand Magellan sets out from Spain on a voyage to find a western passage to the Spice Islands in Indonesia. The Portuguese explorer is killed in the Philippines, but one of his ships eventually becomes the first to circle the world. 1934.
3: You have been through this 100 times. I need to know. 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
2: Sophia Loren, the Italian movie actress who became a global sex symbol, is born in Rome. And 1973, what's billed as the Battle of the Sexes takes place at the Houston Astrodome. That's where tennis star Billie Jean King defeats Bobby Riggs in straight sets. Also that same year,
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2: Singer and songwriter Jim Croce dies in a plane crash near Natchitoches, Louisiana. He was 30 years old. Today in history, September 20th, Ed Donahue, The Associated Press.
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1: Today in history.
2: September 20th, 1519. Ferdinand Magellan sets out from Spain on a voyage to find a western passage to the Spice Islands in Indonesia. The Portuguese explorer is killed in the Philippines, but one of his ships eventually becomes the first to circle the world. 1934.
3: You have been through this 100 times. I need to know. 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
2: Sophia Loren, the Italian movie actress who became a global sex symbol, is born in Rome. And 1973, what's billed as the Battle of the Sexes takes place at the Houston Astrodome. That's where tennis star Billie Jean King defeats Bobby Riggs in straight sets. Also that same year,
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2: Singer and songwriter Jim Croce dies in a plane crash near Natchitoches, Louisiana. He was 30 years old. Today in history, September 20th, Ed Donahue, The Associated Press.
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0: another exciting episode in the life of the most fantastic crime fighter the world has ever known.
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2: King K-Pop, can you hear me? I'm not King K-Pop. I'm the wonderful white-winged warrior Chicken Man.
3: What did he say?
4: I didn't hear it, Inspector. The arrival of the tanks drowned it out.
2: Listen to me, King K-Pop. We do not wish to harm you, but you must give us the child. Do you hear? Would somebody just call Miss Helfinger? She's on the fourth floor. Heed my words.
4: It said something about wanting to eat the fourth floor, I think.
3: In other words, it will release the child if we allow it to eat the fourth floor.
2: King K-Pop, would that be with or without the guests?
3: With or without the guests? Is that what he said?
5: Yes, Big Chicken, that's what he said.
3: Look, little girl, I appreciate you're trying to get me back at the hotel, but you must go down.
5: But I'm scared, Big Chicken.
3: Well, so am I, but this is no place for you.
5: Ooh, look at the big aeroplanes.
3: I don't know what's going to happen to us next, but I don't think...
5: Oh, look, they're waving at us.
3: Who's waving at us?
5: The men in the big aeroplanes.
3: I think I know what's going to happen next.
2: King K-Pop, we have spoken to the management. They would rather have you eat the basement because they just remodeled the fourth floor.
4: Would someone please let me through?
6: Sorry, lady, but I got me orders.
4: Oh, but nobody. I must see the inspector.
6: The inspector is talking to King Kaipa.
4: Are you going to let me through?
6: No, I ain't. Oh,
4: look up there.
6: Look up where? All I see is... Hey! Hey!
4: Inspector! Inspector!
3: Not now. I think it's agreed to eat the basement.
4: Inspector, look at me.
3: What? Oh, it's you, Miss Helfinger. Where's the winged warrior?
4: The winged warrior is up there.
3: Oh, wonderful.
2: Hold your fire. The winged warrior is up there.
4: Inspector.
2: Good luck, winged warrior.
3: Did he just say winged warrior?
5: Yes, he did, Big Chicken.
3: But they must know. Oh, thank goodness. Okay, Faye, we're going down.
5: Well, are we going to fly?
3: Unfortunately, I can't. You see, I'm zippered into my chicken suit backwards.
5: I want to fly.
3: But
5: I
3: can't.
5: Please,
3: listen, honey,
5: fly.
3: I can't fly. I don't think I can. Why doesn't the winged warrior do something?
4: Inspector, that is the winged warrior.
3: Where? Where?
4: Oh, Inspector, Inspector, it's flying. It's flying.
3: But isn't it flying backwards?
4: Yes, it is.
3: But what can we do?
4: May I suggest the very biggest net you can find?
7: Well, this would seem to me to be reminiscent of the famous King Kong incident. But of course, that is but an empirical guess.
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3: Jim had a jagged scar on his right leg. He won't talk about it or when or how he got it. It was a war injury, you see. Ever since that terrible time, Jim has simply refused to discuss the war. What we know of Jim's combat experience, we've learned from his brother and his longtime friends. Jim was first off the landing craft at Anzio Beach, ordered so by his commanding officer, who, noting Jim was very tall, tallest in the troop, declared that he'd be the least likely to drown. Anzio, of course, is a town on the west coast of Italy where the Allies landed in January 1944. Anyway, there was an Italian farmhouse in which a German machine gun nest was harbored, and Jim was in the patrol that had been sent to knock it out. He would never forget walking up the outside stairs and the awful suspense, wondering if the next moment would be his last, then the hand-to-hand fight with the Germans. And there was that dreadful moment in the middle of the later battle when Jim was shot in the right leg. The force of the bullet knocked him backward into a stream. The water was shallow enough so that the young infantry private could keep his head above the surface, but then he realized he could not move. On his back with the icy water rushing over him, an uneventful life rushed through his brain like a speeded-up newsreel, a life which had barely begun. There he was singing in the church choir back in hometown Minneapolis. There he was in the middle of his freshman year at Beloit College in Wisconsin, staring at his draft notice, trying to imagine the adventures which lay before him. And so they flickered back and forth, the dead memories and the living nightmare and the icy water rushing madly on. 18 hours would pass before the medics found Jim in that frigid stream. The effects of exposure, the ragged hole in his leg, would require more treatment than he could get on the field. So Jim was taken to a hospital, and there he stayed for almost a year. But 25 years later, 1969, Jim returned to Anzio. And he went looking for that farmhouse where he had grappled with German machine gunners. And he found it. He even searched for the battlefield where he'd been wounded those long years before. He could not find that, but it had stayed with him. I mean, Jim carried that battle with him wherever he went. And he does even to this day. You see, the entertainment industry, movies, television, honors even still the actor, infantry private Jim became, James Arness. James Arness, of course you remember him. The long-running TV series Gunsmoke. In particular, I'll bet you'll recall that distinctive rolling stride of Marshal Matt Dillon as he stalked down Main Street with his hand on his holstered six-gun. Well, that Jim Arness came home from that war with that subtle swagger, as somebody once called it. A subtle swagger turned out to be a real cowboy's gait created by a German bullet. And though publicly he never talked about it, the world saw it, and you and I saw it, and we will remember forever in reruns the rest of the story.
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0: WC. Coming up next is an artist who, in the middle 1970s, became the biggest seller for RCA Records since Elvis Presley. With over 39 number one hits, here's Charlie Pride.

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2: September 20th, 1519. Ferdinand Magellan sets out from Spain on a voyage to find a western passage to the Spice Islands in Indonesia. The Portuguese explorer is killed in the Philippines, but one of his ships eventually becomes the first to circle the world. 1934.
3: You have been through this 100 times. 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
2: Sophia Loren, the Italian movie actress who became a global sex symbol, is born in Rome. And 1973, what's billed as the Battle of the Sexes takes place at the Houston Astrodome. That's where tennis star Billie Jean King defeats Bobby Riggs in straight sets. Also that same year,
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2: Singer and songwriter Jim Croce dies in a plane crash near Natchitoches, Louisiana. He was 30 years old. Today in history, September 20th, Ed Donahue, The Associated Press.
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3: Now, another exciting episode in the life of the most fantastic crime fighter the world has ever known.
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5: King K-Pop! Can you hear me? I'm not King K-Pop. I'm the wonderful white-winged warrior Chicken Man.
6: What did he say?
7: I didn't hear it, Inspector. The arrival of the tanks drowned it out.
5: Listen to me, King K-Pop. We do not wish to harm you, but you must give us the child. Do you hear? Would somebody just call Miss Helfinger? She's on the fourth floor. Heed my words.
7: It said something about wanting to eat the fourth floor, I think.
6: In other words, it will release the child if we allow it to eat the fourth floor.
5: King K-Pop, would that be with or without the guests?
8: With or without the guests? Is that what he said?
9: Yes, Big Chicken, that's what he said.
8: Look, little girl, I appreciate you're trying to get me back at the hotel, but you must go down.
9: But I'm scared, Big Chicken.
8: Well, so am I, but this is no place for you.
9: Ooh, look at the big aeroplanes.
8: I don't know what's going to happen to us next, but I don't think...
9: Oh, look, they're waving at us.
8: Who's waving at us?
9: The men in the big aeroplanes.
8: I think I know what's going to happen next.
5: King K-Pop, we have spoken to the management. They would rather have you eat the basement because they just remodeled the fourth floor.
7: Would someone please let me through?
10: Sorry, lady, but I got me orders.
7: Oh, but nobody. I must see the inspector.
10: The inspector is talking to King Kaipa.
7: Are you going to let me through?
10: No, I ain't. Oh,
7: look up there.
10: Look up where? All I see is... Hey! Hey!
7: Inspector! Inspector!
6: Not now. I think it's agreed to eat the basement.
7: Inspector, look at me.

0: What?
1: Oh, it's you, Miss Helfinger. Where's the winged warrior?
2: The winged warrior is up there.
1: Oh, wonderful.
0: Hold your fire. The winged warrior is up there.
2: Inspector.
0: Good luck, winged warrior.
1: Did he just say winged warrior?
3: Yes, he did, Big Chicken.
1: But they must know. Oh, thank goodness. Okay, Faye, we're going down.
3: Well, are we going to fly?
1: Unfortunately, I can't. You see, I'm zippered into my chicken suit backwards.
3: I want to fly.
1: But
3: I
1: can't. Listen, honey, I can't fly. I don't think I can. Why doesn't the winged warrior do something?
2: Inspector, that is the winged warrior.
1: Where?
2: Oh, Inspector, it's flying. It's flying.
1: But isn't it flying backwards?
2: Yes, it is.
1: But what can we do?
2: May I suggest the very biggest net you can find?
4: 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But of course, that is but an empirical guess.
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1: Hi, I'm LeVar Burton, and I'm proud to be a book person. How do I choose a book? 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I guess I'm pretty visual. 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
3: One. Written and recorded by Tommy Rowe, this song reached number one in September 1962 and stayed there for 2 weeks. Here is Sheila. Sweet.

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1: Hello, Americans. 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
3: Jim had a jagged scar on his right leg. He won't talk about it or when or how he got it. It was a war injury, you see. Ever since that terrible time, Jim has simply refused to discuss the war. What we know of Jim's combat experience, we've learned from his brother and his longtime friends. Jim was first off the landing craft at Anzio Beach, ordered so by his commanding officer, who, noting Jim was very tall, tallest in the troop, declared that he'd be the least likely to drown. Anzio, of course, is a town on the west coast of Italy where the Allies landed in January 1944. Anyway, there was an Italian farmhouse in which a German machine gun nest was harbored, and Jim was in the patrol that had been sent to knock it out. He would never forget walking up the outside stairs and the awful suspense, wondering if the next moment would be his last, then the hand-to-hand fight with the Germans, and there was that dreadful moment in the middle of the later battle when Jim was shot in the right leg. The force of the bullet knocked him backward into a stream. The water was shallow enough so that the young infantry private could keep his head above the surface, but then he realized he could not move. On his back with the icy water rushing over him, an uneventful life rushed through his brain like a speeded-up newsreel, a life which had barely begun. There he was singing in the church choir back in hometown Minneapolis. There he was in the middle of his freshman year at Beloit College in Wisconsin, staring at his draft notice, trying to imagine the adventures which lay before him. And so they flickered back and forth, the dead memories and the living nightmare and the icy water rushing madly on. 18 hours would pass before the medics found Jim in that frigid stream. The effects of exposure, the ragged hole in his leg, would require more treatment than he could get on the field. So Jim was taken to a hospital, and there he stayed for almost a year. But 25 years later, 1969, Jim returned to Anzio, and he went looking for that farmhouse where he had grappled with German machine gunners, and he found it. He even searched for the battlefield where he'd been wounded those long years before. He could not find that, but it had stayed with him. I mean, Jim carried that battle with him wherever he went, and he does even to this day. You see, the entertainment industry, movies, television, honors even still the actor, infantry private Jim became, James Arness. James Arness, of course you remember him. The long-running TV series Gunsmoke. In particular, I'll bet you'll recall that distinctive rolling stride of Marshal Matt Dillon as he stalked down Main Street with his hand on his holstered six-gun. Well, that Jim Arness came home from that war with that subtle swagger, as somebody once called it. A subtle swagger turned out to be a real cowboy's gait created by a German bullet. And though publicly he never talked about it, the world saw it, and you and I saw it, and we will remember forever in reruns the rest of the story.
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0: 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Ricky Skaggs. 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Johnny Paycheck. And Johnny Cash.
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And he gets himself up onto one elbow and he turns to his mates who are gathered round and he says, "Watch me wallabies feed, mate. 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

wonder if you're lonesome tonight. 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
2: September 20th, 1519. Ferdinand Magellan sets out from Spain on a voyage to find a western passage to the Spice Islands in Indonesia. The Portuguese explorer is killed in the Philippines, but one of his ships eventually becomes the first to circle the world. 1934.
3: You have been through this 100 times. I need to know. Where do you find your courage?
2: Sophia Loren, the Italian movie actress who became a global sex symbol, is born in Rome. And 1973, what's billed as the Battle of the Sexes takes place at the Houston Astrodome. That's where tennis star Billie Jean King defeats Bobby Riggs in straight sets. Also that same year,
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2: Singer and songwriter Jim Croce dies in a plane crash near Natchitoches, Louisiana. He was 30 years old. Today in history, September 20th, Ed Donahue, the Associated Press.
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0: It's 6 o'clock at CWZ. 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
3: In the streets below, traffic had stopped. Pedestrians were lying on sidewalks and curled up in doorways. There was no sign of violence, no wrecks, nothing like that. It was as if the people in New York had simply decided to stop whatever they were doing and pass out. 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

0: hip, ain't he? 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Right, daddy, right. Hi-yo, dinosaur. Right, daddy, right. Get him, man. Like, hips, Phil.
1: The continent of Atlantis was an island which lay before the great flood in the area we now call the Atlantic Ocean. So great an area of land that from her western shores those beautiful sailors journeyed to the south and the North Americas with ease in their ships with painted sails. To the east, Africa was her neighbor, across a short strait of sea miles. The great Egyptian age is but a remnant of the Atlantean culture. The antediluvian kings colonized the world. All the gods who play in the mythological dramas, in all legends from all lands, were from fair Atlantis. Knowing her fate, Atlantis sent out ships to all corners of the earth. On board were the 12. The poet, the physician, the farmer, the scientist, the magician, and the other so-called gods of our legends, though gods they were. And as the elders of our time choose to remain blind, let us rejoice and let us sing and dance and ring in the new. Hail Atlantis!

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4: Overheard harmonizing in the school lunchroom. This group went on to have 3 top 10 hits. This song reached number 1 for 3 weeks in April 1963. 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